0: Spitfire Prelude and Fugue. William Walton composed that for the film. And Neville Marriner conducted Academy of St. Martin in the Fields. Coming up, a nice little slice of Americana, followed by another slice of Americana, actually the second one created by a Bohemian.
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0: It's called Fantasy for a Gentleman by Joaquin Rodrigo. That was the Chamber Orchestra of Lausanne, conducted by Lawrence Foster, and featuring guitarist Sharon Isbin. No sooner does she wrap up a semester at Juilliard, where she founded and heads the guitar department, than she'll be on her way to the Aspen Music Festival, where she leads that guitar program. Sharon Isbin.
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0: From that music for guitar and orchestra, a suite for strings by the British composer Armstrong Gibbs. His suite is performed by the Guildhall Strings, their leader Robert Salter.

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5: Dvorak came to America to be the director of the National Conservatory of Music in New York. And his arrival, this was in 1891, coincided with the start of the 400th anniversary celebrations of Columbus's so-called discovery of America. Now, Dvorak couldn't help but notice how the Americans pulled out all the stops with, as he described to a friend, a continuous succession of grand parades which lasted for 3 days. All of that left him feeling inspired, and soon he would write an American string quartet and, as you'll hear now, an American string quintet, a quartet and a quintet. The quintet has an extra part for viola, performed here by Paul Neubauer, who's joined by the Emerson String Quartets.

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5: Johann Sebastian Bach wrote a lot of concertos for solo instruments, so there's just one voice that carries the argument and then the orchestra responds. But in his concerto for three violins, there's no soloist, no single voice in charge. You have three violins that all share the load equally, trading the melody back and forth so fluidly that you stop trying to follow any one of them and just hear the whole conversation at once, which is a little harder to pull off than it sounds. So Bach wrote them so that each one seems to be listening to the others, waiting for the right moment and leaving space, just like a good conversation should go.